0: you've probably seen a bumper sticker that says, "Kill your television." 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

Let me shine a little light on your shelf. Man is not a man if he don't speak for himself. Man is not a man if he don't shoot for the stars. A man is not a man if he ain't writing his bars. It's just a mannequin for emperor's new clothes. It's just a little pawn playing his role. Now it's my move, I'm wise and unashamed. I love to break rules, ejected from the game. Protected by my team, respected by my scene, reflected as a king. His big mouth strikes again. I'm thinking all his hip hop and R&B. I'm thinking he is who I aspire to be. It's really just another sucker nigga to me. So I'm gold, and lo and behold, bitch niggas fall flat like a centerfold. Let me shine a little light on your shelf. Let me shine a little light on your shelf. Let me shine a little light on your shelf.

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Let me shine a little light on your shelf. 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

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I'm Lou, your host today and always. We broadcast live from Bad Ischl today. Well, summer is full on in a few days. It's gonna be hot and sunny. High time to get our summer outfits, our straw hats, and head for the beach in the morning. And after that, to a concert in the park or in a cafe. So let's take a swing on Beethoven before I announce our guest and our theme today.

0: Swing on Beethoven from Philharmonics, from the Vienna Berlin Music Club Volume 2 album. That's a very interesting group, actually. There are three members of the Vienna Philharmonic, two Berlin Philharmonic soloists, one of the most versatile Austrian pianists, and one improvising and singing violinist. Actually, that's Sebastian Güttler. I've heard him playing in Mozarteum, his wonderful program, Bach und Bosnisch, and that was amazing. So, my dear listeners, today we are speaking about the highlights of the summer musical program here in Bad Ischl, and the guest today is again Jakob Seiwald, Kurmusikdirektor here in Bad Ischl. Hi, Jakob.
1: Hi, hello again. Hallo, grüße euch alle da draußen.
0: Jakob, now you're a frequent guest here in Club 9 on Freies Radio Salzkammergut. How does it feel to be in this studio?
1: Yeah, it's very, very kind. Thank you for the invitation. Auf gut Österreichisch gesagt, it's very homelig here, very homelig.
0: You mean you feel comfortable? Gemütlich, yes. Is that what you want
1: to say? Yeah, homelig, as we say, homelig.
0: Homelig.
1: The home, it's homelig.
0: Okay, where are you saying that? Here in Salzkammergut?
1: All or in Western Austria.
0: Oh, okay, well, that's not right. Here we have gemütlich, the home. Okay. So, my dear listeners, don't forget your pens and papers to mark your calendars for special musical events this summer in Bad Ischl. And I prepared some musical pieces today to improve our mood because it's been a bit rainy lately and a bit dark and cloudy. So let's keep it light today. Yeah? Better times are ahead. What
1: yes.
0: do you say, Jakob?
1: You spoke about summer and being hot outside, and I'm feeling really hot today. Maybe because of you here in the studio.
0: Oh, my God. Okay, let's roll. Let's get some music going.
1: Let's go.

0: That was Pizzicato Polka from Johann Strauss, and I hope we will hear it in one of the programs by Kur Orchestra.
1: Yes, so we will do that number.
0: Excellent. Well, thank you. So we are moving on to highlight number three, and that would be quartets in all sizes and colors, even though these are just four musicians, right? Could you tell us, Jakob, about the quartets we are going to hear during this summer, and what is something special? You know, what is special about those quartet concerts?
1: Yes, we have many quartet constellations this year. I think that's great. Not only the famous Kur Quartet, of course, but also special quartets. We have the famous Edoné Quartet, four girls playing the flute really, really nice together. And we have these as special guests this year. Also, we have Quartissimo with young stars playing at quartet. And they have also award-winning quartet with strings. And they both highlights are in September. So they on 3rd of September is the Edoné Quartet as concert in the evening. And on 9th of June, on 9th of September, we have the Quartissimo Quartet concert. And also we have the Christian Grofner Quartet with Jazzy Nights, but I think that's some other highlight. They are also a quartet, just saying.
0: Yeah, but we'll speak about jazz separately. Yeah, as a separate highlight. Yeah, we'll do it later.
1: We're pushing forwards. I'm so sorry. But
0: hold your horses.
1: Yes, I'm trying to. And these are the special quartets this year, yeah. So we have, just to mention it, we have really nice concerts in September. That was also something we discovered from last year, and we changed that. There's also in the first September week until the mid of September, we have great concerts there. Also Quartett ist heuer so ein bisschen ein kleiner Highlight-Sache hier in Bad Ischl. Wir haben eben das Edoné Quartett am 3. September und wir haben Quartissimo, junge Stars, ein richtig cooles junges Quartett, preisgekrönt am 9. September. Beides als Spezialkonzerte, unbedingt genießen.
0: Brilliant. So we are going to sample a quartet from Mozart. That would be Piano Quartet Number 1, a little piece from Rondo, performed by Beaux Arts Trio with Bruno Girana on viola.
1: Sounds great.

0: That was a piece from Lovely Rondo from Mozart Piano Quartet No. 1, performed by Beaux-Arts Trio.
1: Heartbreaking.
0: Heartbreaking.
1: So warm music. Love it.
0: Well, I think it brings a lot of life, you know. It's so lovely.
1: Yeah.
0: Yeah. Right.
1: We're in good, lovely mood today, aren't we?
0: Yeah, we are, definitely. Let's move to highlight number 4. And that would be the special concert of piano improvisation, which is happening on the last day of July at 6 in the evening in Trinkhalle. So it's a bit different from classical repertoire. What kind of music will be played? What kind of improvisations would be done? And who will be the pianist?
1: Yes, we have a revival or a comeback. Now we have Professor Georg Thoma from Munich, and he's also teaching on Mozarteum Salzburg, or have been teaching there, and he's one of the great stars of piano improvisation. So it's a very, it's an active concert where all the audience is also involved, and yeah, many of you have already experienced that. Also es wird wieder ein Klavierimprovisationskonzert geben. 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Und darauf aufbauend haben wir dieses Jahr wieder Klavierimprovisation als Special Highlight, sogar 2-mal, also on 10th September. This is the second concert with Professor Georg Thoma on the piano, free improvising, and he will do some fun with the audience again, like last year. Also es wird sehr unterhaltsam, das Publikum wird wieder eingebunden, es kommen wieder Ideen und es entsteht die Musik im Moment. So the music is going at the moment. Yeah, it's lovely and lively.
0: is it based on the classical music pieces, or is it just free improvisation?
1: No,
0: on this concert?
1: On some points it's on style, maybe on style of Mozart or Bach or romantic style or also modern style. So you can't put it into a genre. It's a very open-minded format. Yeah.
0: Well, we are going now to hear a very free improvisation by Fazil Say on Mozart alla Turca. It's called alla Turca Jazz. And I have to mention that, a couple of days ago, I was at the concert by Fazil Say in Mozarteum. And that was an amazing event where he played Mozart classical version, some nice Debussy and Ravel. But in the second part, there was a lot of improvisation of his own, and including this particular alla Turca Jazz.
1: Great. À vous la heure.

Batman. Help us smash the Viet Cong, Batman. Help us show them that they're wrong, Batman. Help us spread democracy. Get them high on LSD. Make them just like you and me, Batman. 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'Cause I wanna be like you, Batman. Flash a bat sign over Lime Street. Batmobiles down every crime street. Happy Bat Day!

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You're surprised to discover they get

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Hope you have fun.

0: Neil van der Wege erzählte hier in Niederländisch über die Anfänge des Peace Walks in Spanien und wie er dazu gekommen ist, in Belgien dieses zu übernehmen. 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
1: Can I ask you 2-3 questions in English?
2: Of course.
1: That you short can tell what the peace walk is and where the people can join.
2: Yeah. So the peace walk is a collective pilgrimage to Jerusalem. So we invite people from all over Europe to join us. They can walk with us for an hour, a day, a week, a weekend, or a part in Germany, and afterwards a part in Turkey. Everybody is welcome to join. The nice thing is that when you walk, you go in conversation with each other. And I was in Spain in the first 10 days of the peace walk, and it's crazy how the group gets connected and how you hear the different stories with people with different backgrounds. And we often start the day with the question of the day, and then we reflect on that question. So I learned a lot about peace. Mm-hmm. And I hope, you know, in 1 year to Jerusalem, I hope to learn a lot about peace. So one of the things we also stand for is that we are a walking school, but not that we are going to learn you what peace is. We want to learn what peace is. Mm-hmm. Of course, we hope when we get along the way that at a certain moment we have something to say. But my background, I'm an adventurer. Mm-hmm. So the slow traveling through Europe and the Turkey, that's what attracted me. But since the start in Spain, I learned so much about peace. I want to learn more what that is. And there are many interesting people walking along, so we have very interesting conversations. Mm-hmm. And during the walk, we have different peace festivals. For example, in Köln, we have one. In Sarajevo, there will be also 5 days break of the peace walk to have a peace festival. So we invite also peace workers from there to speak, give speeches. There will be music, there will be fun. It's gonna be very interesting, yeah.
1: Can you just say the website where the people can join?
2: Yes.
1: Or find the information?
2: The peacewalk.info, that's the main website we have. Mm-hmm. There's another one, I don't know by heart, but there you have a living map. Mm-hmm. So you can follow all the peace walkers on the routes. Mm-hmm. Amsterdam, where they're going, and Paris, and the south of France. We're still working on that. Mm-hmm. There are some minor mistakes, but it's going to be beautiful. So when all the people are walking, mm-hmm. see it move on the map itself. We also carry a lot of symbols. So mm-hmm. we have the stick made, especially by a Dutch guy. Beautiful stick, and we have a stick who started in Spain, we have a stick who started in Paris and in Amsterdam, and I have a stick here in Leuven, mm-hmm. it's also going with us on the route. So when my walk stops or has a break, I hand over the stick to the next walker, so it continues mm-hmm. to Jerusalem. Mm-hmm. And in Jerusalem we will unite all the sticks mm-hmm. there. The Flame of Hope. It's also a very beautiful initiative. So it's a fire that's been lighted with different peace fires from all over Europe. I don't know the details. So here in Leuven, somebody will offer me that flame of hope, and that will travel with us through Jerusalem. And there's also a flame of hope in Spain and a flame mm-hmm. of hope in Amsterdam, and they all will join us together.
1: Very interesting.
2: It's a very beautiful yeah. project to have. And there are other peace workers who support us by heart. It's difficult. Mothers for Peace, mm-hmm. Mothers of the Sons, Palestinian, and then Israeli Mothers for Wages, I think. So the Barefoot Walk is also a project. Mothers walking barefoot in Rome, mm-hmm. and they met the Pope. They also support us. So, and we're growing. We invite everybody to support us.
1: That's very nice.
2: Yeah, thank you.
1: And tomorrow you are starting in Leuven.
2: Yes, tomorrow is for me and the team a big day. So We didn't have much time to prepare it, but I think it's going to be beautiful. Also with the help of the Leuvense Vredesbeweging. And then for me the walk really starts. I really look forward to that.
1: Okay, I wish you very big followers, many people who walk with you. I hope in Austria that there will all be walkers and maybe we can see again in Austria when you are there.
2: So people who hear this are interested, you can support us by walking. That's the most wonderful thing you can do. But to support us with places to sleep for the pilgrims, because some people travel with a very tiny budget. And Austria is an expensive country. But maybe offering food or help to organize some music in the evenings, we come in like Linz. All the help is welcome. And when you register on the website and you say, I'm from Austria and I want help, then you get connected to the people who are already working in Austria, and then they will welcome you with open heart and open hands.
1: Thank you.
0: Soweit Neil van der Wegen, der auch bittet, in Österreich mit dabei zu sein. Inzwischen findet man auf der Website map.peacewalk.info schon einige Orte in Österreich, zum Beispiel Innsbruck am 6. 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August bis 9. August. Man muss allerdings immer kurzfristig noch schauen, dass sich im Zeitplan etwas ändern kann. Die Termine in Österreich sind natürlich noch heuer, 2026. So, wer sich an dem Peace Walk beteiligen möchte, meldet sich am besten bei der Website peacewalk.info an.

regarding technological unemployment is as vital today as further refinement or production of labor-saving and comfort-giving devices. Among all the marvels of modern invention, that with which I am most concerned is, of course, air transportation. Flying is perhaps the most dramatic of recent scientific attainments. In the brief span of 30-odd years, the world has seen an inventor's dream, first materialized by the Wright brothers at Kitty Hawk, become an everyday actuality. Perhaps I'm prejudiced, but to me it seems that no other phase of modern progress contrived to maintain such a Bremen measure

They call me Dr. Jones, known as the Night Tripper. Got my satchel of gris in my hand. Then we're tripping up and back down the bayou. I'm the last of the best, they call me the Greasy Man. Got many clients, come from miles around, running down my prescription. I got medicine to cure all y'all's ills. I got remedies of every description.

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Put your business in the street. 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